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They say the wicked gon' burn for the next life in a hellfire.

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1: Rumors spread around in that Texas town. About to check outside the game. And you know what I'm talking about. Just let me know if you wanna go to that home out on the range. They got a lot of nice girls.

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It's falling away from me. 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